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0: it takes time. I'm coming to get you.
1: Walking a straight line, I need me a breakthrough.
0: I'm smoking a grapevine, sipping the grape juice.
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